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1: Oh shit.
0: 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That's amazing, boy.
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0: 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Do you like what you see?

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0: 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Stick fights in the group. Bending on cocks.
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0: bondage.
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0: an artist.
2: Performance.
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4: Semen. 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
4: I've got a fat cock too. 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
4: The website.
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4: The website.
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0: Toasty on.
2: I'm another.
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1: Join the Lash of Banking. Boy, boy, boy, boy, boy, boy, boy, boy, boy, boy, boy, boy, boy, boy, boy, boy, boy, boy, boy, boy, boy, boy, boy, boy, boy, boy, boy, boy, boy, boy, boy, boy, boy, boy, boy, boy, boy, boy, boy, boy, 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
1: 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I'm a performance artist.
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1: I'm an artist. I'm a performance artist.
2: Oh, fuck off, boy.
1: I'm an artist. I'm a performance artist.
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1: 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I'm a performance artist.
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1: But I'm only going to get this one.
2: Sex.
1: I can feel it. It's just...
3: The semen.
1: Like this thing about to happen. But I don't have
2: any luck.
1: If that means what I think it means, we're in...
2: Dungeon for dungeon.
1: And if he is
2: for master.
1: As you say, I'm not...

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1: bad cock.
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1: swallow my cock.
0: The zappity pack in the cock. In the back of the the exact same time I attempt these
1: fisting
0: combat stunts while I'm practicing that, I'll still be able to break a motherfucking
1: anal
0: over the back of a couple of
1: faggots.
0: Crack it in half. Only realized it was
1: a
0: I was on that
1: gay website
0: after the
1: fuck.
0: How could I not
1: come?
0: All I do is drop
1: ass bombs.
0: Do my wrath that cock. Having a rough time period. Here's a maxi pad. It's actually disastrously bad for the
1: man,
0: for the masterfully constructing this
1: fisting.
0: Yeah.

0: for them.
1: This thing,
0: game boys. Get taken up with this music. Cause I use it as a vehicle to
1: make me calm.
0: I'll lead a new thing. Me, I'm a product of
2: Rick's game.
1: Full master
3: band of the spanking.
1: That cock you ain't
0: this thing. Thank you, they got
1: D coming.
0: Enough to intake, grow up, blow up, and be enough.

0: thinking? Tell me, what in the fuck are you thinking? Little gay looking boy, so gay. I can barely say it with a straight face looking boy. You ain't listening, like you're watching a spank. Yeah, I'm gonna take place looking boy.
1: Yeah,
0: thank you, boy. That's all they say looking boy. You get a thumbs up in the back and a way to go from here.
1: Dead.
0: Every gay looking boy.
2: Hey,
0: boy, what you say?
2: Boy.
0: I get it.
2: Oh, yeah.
0: From
2: boy. Boy.
0: I'm a work for
2: $100.
0: Never ask nobody to stick it out my
2: ass
0: looking boy. Basically,
2: boy.
0: You're never gonna be capable of keeping up with the same taste looking boy.

0: coming.
1: Dick.
2: Semen.
3: Ass.
4: But I got your
3: ass.
4: Deep throating. I'm out my
2: semen.
4: We have nothing in common.
0: I'm an ass.
4: Lube. Self-indy.
0: Ass.
4: Pay homage.
2: Maggot.
4: It's me. My honesty's
0: boring,
4: but it's honestly
0: so.
4: If I don't utilize what I do, though,
3: for God.
4: At least once in a while, so I wanna make sure somewhere in
0: the game, where's
4: that? I scribble them and doodle them enough
0: stuff.
4: Maybe try to help get some people through
0: shit
4: times, but I gotta keep a few
0: bad cops
4: just in case, cause even you
0: gay
4: side,
0: masters,
4: hungry looking at
0: dick.
4: Like it's
0: sad.
4: Time. I know there was a time where once I was king of the
0: dungeon,
4: but I still
0: sex
4: like a
0: boss.
4: So I crunch
0: cops,
4: but sometimes when you
0: come
4: find up here with the color off,
0: then
4: you get too big and
0: you hold
4: them. The senses like that one line I said.
0: Gay website.
4: One when I tried to sell, take seven.
0: Dicks and cum.
4: Some high, put them all in a line. At a
0: latex dick, anal, latex glove.
4: See if I get away with it now.
0: Dick.
4: The ain't as big as it was, but I'm
0: coming.
4: Turn into an immortal.
0: Coming.
4: Through the portal.
0: Come.
4: In a time warp from 2004. And I don't know what the
0: fuck. It's cum.
4: Boy, your pointless is
0: Jerome.
4: With fucking
0: anal cum.
4: Normal fuck.
0: Fisting.
4: Normal. And I just bought a new
0: fist
4: gun from the future.
0: To coming.
4: Future like
0: two bad cocks.
4: Made
0: matter.
4: Man, this
0: man,
4: but he looked like a fag.
0: Hold on,
4: man. Man, I'll be paid. Man, oh man, that was
0: bonded
4: a
0: party
4: special on the cable channel.
0: So gay man, went straight to the
4: radio station the very next day. Hey
0: man,
4: I'ma kill you.
2: Semen.
4: Coming at you with supersonic speed.
5: Oh shit, I'm sorry.
4: You assume I'm a
0: man.
4: What I gotta do to get through to you? I'm super innovative, and I made a
2: mean.
4: So that anything is ricocheting off of me and it'll
0: be
4: more than ever demonstrating how to give a motherfucking audience a feeling like it's never fading. And I know
0: it's
4: not forever waiting for the day that they can see.
0: I'll
4: be celebrating because I know the way
0: to
4: motivate it. I make elevating,
0: Sam.
4: You make elevating.
0: Sam.
4: Oh, he's too
5: rich.
4: Well, that's what they do when niggas
2: seem
4: to confuse it. It's not
0: bad cock,
4: it's
0: love.
4: Because I found a color way to fuse it with
0: cock.
4: Shock.

0: I got a murder to prove that if you
1: were
0: you could sacrifice virgins to school.
2: Baggage. Spanking.
0: But look at the
1: ass.
0: These skills blow me.
1: Pull
0: myself, but still.
1: Horny.
0: I bully myself because I make me do what I put my
1: ass
0: to when I'm a million above.

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0: Fight with
1: latex.
0: And here's what they want from me. They're asking me to eliminate some of the hate, but if you take into consideration the hatred I have, then you may be a little patient and more sympathetic to the situation and understand discrimination. But life's handing you, make it. But if I can't battle them,
2: semen,
0: how the fuck am I supposed to make them?

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0: Ah! Fuck!
1: Good
0: you!
1: Wee wee.
3: What is it good for?
4: Absolutely.
5: Coming.
0: Fuck you!
3: Oh, yes. What is it good for?
5: Absolutely. Coming.
1: Listen to me.

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0: 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And swallow. 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
4: Semen.
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1: Fuck you!
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5: 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That's where my deal is.
2: Semen. After.
6: Oh yeah.
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2: 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We want it all. We want to
3: lose day.
2: I won't explain. Or say
4: I'm sorry.
2: I'm
4: ashamed.
2: I'm gonna show my
3: cock.
2: You're the chair for all of
3: you.
2: Listen here, because it's who we are.
0: Just a gay.
2: I'm not a
0: boy.
2: Just a boy.
0: Suck some dick.

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3: fucking slay?
2: Am I just
3: suck?
2: I went to
3: artist.

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But it's an intense feeling for the other person. I think for myself too. It's you go in places that even though it's physical with your hand, but for some reason

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2: 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Thank you.

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1: I feel it. I ripped the skin.

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2: I ripped the skin.
1: I must confess that I
3: feel like a master.
1: I want what I've become.
4: Performance.
1: Just begun.
4: Just being asked.
5: Master.
0: Dick.
2: I ripped the skin.
1: I must confess that I feel like a
5: master. Lube it up.
6: Gang it up.
5: Master.
7: I
5: Master.
7: I
5: Master.
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2: 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I'm an artist. I'm a performance artist. I'm hired for people to fulfill their fantasies, their deep, dark fantasies. I was going to be a movie star. I had enough. Then I get into escort work.
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0: 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He was very nice to me. We just said hello to West Hollywood. And that's about it.
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1: Boy, that's right.
0: Yes, again.
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0: 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Do it again.
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0: What? Case?
1: No. Feelings.
0: The case?
1: No. To tell you the truth, it's these fantasies I was telling you about. I'm having more and more, and they're really turning me on.

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1: Listen, I gotta lay something on y'all real quick about what you feel the other night when the boys were sleeping. 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Listen, man, I gotta lay something on y'all real quick. 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
0: Dungeon master.
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0: endured the lash of the spanking time and time again. 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Minds are no less inventive. Services are no less needed than they were last week or yesterday or the day before the day after tomorrow. 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Yes, we can.
1: Dungeon is my car. 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

0: to really get relaxed. 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It's more psychological too, and we both, you know, reach the same place. 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
1: Oh, nice ass.
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0: Lube it up.
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0: dark
3: 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Oh, yes, sir. Fuck yes.
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0: And they know that cocks.
1: Yeah,
0: part of the give bondage. Just to find
1: an artist.
0: Performance.
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1: 300.
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1: with the aqua.
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0: maggot.
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0: brother's an asshole in my fucking
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0: You know what I mean?
1: You're officially part of the band.
2: Welcome to the club, buddy.
3: Let's get something straight. It was the first and the last time either one of you will ever touch my ass again. Are you clear? So you will ever touch my ass again.

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2: Oh, shit. I'm sorry.
3: For what? Our dad had taught us not to be ashamed of our dicks.
1: Deep, dark fantasy. Stick your finger in my ass.
2: Oh, shit. I'm sorry.
3: For what? Our dad had taught us not to be ashamed of our dicks.
1: Deep, dark fantasy. Stick your finger in my ass.
3: Sometimes, I'm pulling it so hard.

0: I just decided to go, full master.
1: Take it, boy. Assumption. Take it, boy.
0: Fuck you. That turns me on.
1: Take it, boy.
0: Fuck you. That turns me on.

0: Just lube it up.
1: Boy next door.
0: Oh, a fucking comedy.
2: Oh, shit. I'm sorry. For what? Our dad had taught us not to be ashamed of our dicks.
0: Deep, dark fantasies. Stick your finger in my ass.
2: Oh, shit. I'm sorry. For what? Our dad had taught us not to be ashamed of our dicks.
0: Deep, dark fantasies. Stick your finger in my ass.
2: Sometimes, I pull on it so hard, I rip the skin.
3: Ladies, get your ass back here!
0: It's so fucking deep. I just decided to go, full master.
4: Take it, boy. Suction. Take it, boy.
0: You. That turns me on.
4: Take it, boy.
0: Fuck you. That turns me on.
2: Sometimes, I'm pulling it so hard, I rip the skin.
3: Ladies, get your ass back here.
0: It's a fucking deal. I just decided to go, full master.
4: Take it, boy. Suction. Take it, boy.
0: That turns me on.
4: Take it, boy.
0: That turns me on.

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gay, gay, gay, gay, gay, gay, gay, gay, gay, gay, gay, gay, gay, gay, gay, gay, gay, gay, gay, gay, gay, gay, gay, gay, gay, gay, gay, gay, gay, gay, gay, gay, gay, gay, gay, gay, gay, gay, gay, gay, gay, gay, gay, gay, gay, gay, gay, gay, gay, gay, gay, gay, gay, gay, gay, gay, gay, gay, gay, gay, gay, gay, gay, gay, gay, gay, gay, gay, gay, gay, gay, gay, gay, gay, gay, gay, gay, gay, gay, gay, gay, gay, gay, gay, gay, gay, gay, gay, gay, gay, gay, gay, gay, gay, gay, gay, gay, gay, gay, gay,

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1: Semen
0: full master, and change my whole entire house into a dungeon. 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
1: 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Where are you now?
2: My Gooey. Wee-wee.
1: What took you from
0: gay sex?
1: Where are you now?
0: My horny.
2: Gooey.
0: I'm sipping words.
1: Don't you, don't you. Where are you now?
2: My Gooey.
1: Wee-wee. I'm at my final.
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1: Came my
0: full master.